0: long would one of these be played if you're at a dance?
1: It would be played a good few times. You sometimes change over two or three reels, you know, to dance. I see, you might start with it and you'd finish off with it, but you'd play two or three in between.
0: Uh-huh. I see, and you play, how many verses would you play?
1: I'd played about twice through, I think. Uh-huh.
0: And that would be
1: for
0: the reel.
1: Uh-huh.
0: Where do you have these dances, in halls?
1: In halls, usually, yes.
0: I see. Uh-huh. What sort of towns are they like? What's the little places?
1: Just little places, in the country, village places, you know.

Six nobles rode round Banchory fair, but bonnie Glenlogie was the floor that was there. There were nine and nine nobles sat in the king's hall, but bonnie Glenlogie was the floor o' them all. Down came Jeanie Gordon, she come tripping down stair. She's fond sick wi' Glenlogie above all that was there. She caught on his footman as he passed her side. Says, oh, what's he, that young man, and where does he bide? His title is Glenlogie when he is fame, but he's o' the Grand Gordons, and his name is Lord John. Glenlogie, Glenlogie, you'll be constant and kind. I've laid my love on ye, and I'll tell ye my mind. He turned him round quickly, as the Gordons do o'. Says, I thank ye, Jeanie Gordon, but your tocher's our sma'. She called on her maiden to make her a bed, away ribbons and napkins to tie up her head. And doon come her feather, he come tripping doon stairs. Says, oh, what ails ye, Jeanie, that you're lying there? There's a nice little fella wi' a dark rolling knee. If I get no

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0: 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We're going to have Davey and Brendan and Bobby on with us, and we'll all give you the finale. For all good things must come to an end, and so must the show, because people are waiting to close the hall, and we're very sorry. 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

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It can only be the beautiful voice of Sam Smith. Brand new tune, Stay With Me. And that's the Soul Clap Balearic mix. Before that, brilliant tune On The Floor featuring Kevin Knapp from Worthy, taken from the album Disbehave, which is coming out soon. And here's Nora M. Pure. It's an uplifting song. You Are My Pride.

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They strung up a man, they say who murdered three. 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

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That's all I do, she says. She says, 10 bucks for head, 15 for half and half. She says, 3 hits a day at 35 per. You say that's 7 tricks a day at least. But she says, sometimes I get lucky. Once this guy gives me a bill and a half just to eat me. Only time I ever pay.

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You sell your color TV and keeps her off the streets a whole day. You hawk your typewriter for one jolt, then your shotgun, your watch. A week later you say, listen, I'm a little short. But she says, no scratch, no snatch.